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We are the True North Strong and Free. We are all proud to be Canada.

0: That's Gowan. Moonlight Desires on Wave Mornings. It's Mitch. There's James.
1: Hi.
0: I mean, you've been here. I have not. So, I guess, but I can still say welcome back as you were off all last week.
2: And well, welcome back because you were off first 2 days this week. We're finally together.
0: We are reunited.
2: Yes.
0: What's going on anyway?
2: Just kind of preparing for the rest of the week, quite honestly.
0: Yeah.
2: Pretty slow week overall. And then, we get the special weather statement coming out early this morning. And,
0: yeah.
2: It's going to rain.
0: It is going to rain.
2: Yeah.
0: Absolutely it is. I don't know if Greg had made fun of you on Monday, but I had encouraged
2: Probably.
0: Him to because I was blaming you for all the bad things that happened last week.
2: Well, he just said that I wasn't allowed to leave.
0: No, you leave and we lose Dolly Parton. We lose Peter Cullen. We lose Tim Curry.
2: Mm-hmm.
0: Lake America apparently is a thing.
2: Yeah.
0: Oh, yes. How was your Blue Jays game at the Sky Dome next to Lake Ontario?
2: it was fantastic. They won. I got the Buck Martinez triple bobblehead.
0: Which you were like, you didn't think you were going to get one
2: no.
0: of those because you figure all, you know, there'd be a lot. So did you get in line like super early to get it?
2: Yeah. I told the long version of the story on Monday, so I'll let you know off air here.
0: Sure.
2: But yeah, I did get the bobblehead, did have to line up early, but it wasn't quite so bad. And I mean, great vacation overall and just kind of settling back in this week.
0: There you go.
2: Yeah.
0: Here we go. Let's see what kind of shenanigans we can get into this morning.
2: Well,
0: we're going to deliver coffee later on this morning.
2: We are.
0: So, McDonald's Coffee Break Day. It is Wednesday after all, so we're heading out to do that later on this morning. Enter your workplace to win at thewavetruro.com. Maybe we'll drop by and see you later on this morning with some coffee. Got your morning shout-outs, battle of the dad jokes, your poll question. Have a look at what's trending at 7:10. And yes, as you mentioned, if you had any fun plans for the Labor Day long weekend, looks like Mother Nature has some other plans for you. Lots of rain
2: coming. Stay inside.
0: Yeah, lots of rain coming. More on that coming up.
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0: Phil Collins, Against All Odds on Wave Mornings. Mitch and James, 620. And yes, looks like some significant rainfall is on the way. Woke up this morning to a special weather statement from Environment Canada talking about a dumping, very long dump of rain, which is coming our way. Looks like starting tomorrow night and could last as far as into Sunday, by the looks of things.
1: So this is a central and western Nova Scotia, which does include Colchester and Cumberland counties, not Pictou County, Antigonish, or Guysborough, or Cape Breton as of yet.
0: Yep.
1: See where the system moves. But Environment Canada hasn't put out any rainfall estimates just because, you know, it's only Wednesday.
0: Yeah.
1: But they have said that you could see in some areas getting like 10 to 20 millimeters of rain an hour.
0: Yes. Per hour.
1: Yes.
0: Some locations.
1: Yeah, exactly. And looking at the Weather Network, they just kind of have some preliminary figures up right now as well, which always change kind of like to hour, the weather networks, but they're saying like 25 to 30 mils Friday, 10 to 15 Saturday, and kind of a little bit Thursday night and Sunday morning. So that kind of takes up most of the long weekend.
0: Yeah. You know, by the looks of things, that's kind of what Mother Nature has in store for us.
1: I guess I'm going to mow the lawn today. I guess that's what I'm doing today.
0: Better get her done today or early tomorrow if you have to get it done.
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1: Good morning. The Nova Scotia Energy Board has invoked the interrupter clause to increase the price of diesel. It sits at a new minimum of 244.5 in northern Nova Scotia, up 6.1 cents overnight. The board says this change is necessary due to a significant shift in the market price. The price of gas is not affected. A 29-year-old Truro man faces charges including robbery and assault after a truck was stolen from the Prince Street area. Truro police were contacted late Monday afternoon about the truck and officers identified the suspects through video evidence. The truck hit a guardrail in Onslow and the occupants fled the scene but were later arrested by Colchester RCMP. Brady Tatry also faces charges of assault with a weapon, dangerous operation of a motor vehicle causing bodily harm, possession of property obtained by crime, and impaired driving. Police say charges are also expected to be laid against the female passenger as the investigation continues. A former accounts manager at the Quality Inn Halifax Airport Hotel has managed to avoid jail time after pleading guilty to stealing nearly $30,000 from his employer. The Herald reports Bruce Leybold has been handed an 18-month conditional sentence, which includes a year of house arrest. He's also been ordered to pay back the money, complete 100 hours of community service, and his conditional sentence will be followed by 18 months of probation. Leybold pleaded guilty to fraudulently refunding customer bills more than 200 times in 2022 and 2023. An audit raised red flags after it was discovered those refunds were directed to a different card than the customer had used to pay. Seniors in Nova Scotia can now apply for a $750 grant to help cover healthcare and household-related costs. The annual Seniors Care Grant is available to people aged 65 and over with a household income of up to $45,100. The funding can be used to help pay for expenses that include home heating, groceries, prescription deliveries, yard work, physiotherapy, foot care, house cleaning, and snow removal. The province says more than 173,000 grants have been provided since the program first launched in 2021. Applications can be submitted online, by mail, or through Access Nova Scotia, with the deadline to apply December 1st. In sports, the Guardians beat the Blue Jays 6-1 to hold their lead for the final AL wildcard spot. Cleveland is a game and a half up on Texas and Baltimore, with Toronto sitting 2.5 games back. Elsewhere in the majors, the Yankees bounce back with a 7-3 win over the Angels, while Seattle downed the Red Sox 9-6 in Boston. Now you're up to date. I'm James Faulkner.
2: Thanks, James. Here's your latest forecast from Environment Canada. Mix of sun and cloud today, high of 22 and a high UV index. Partly cloudy tonight, fog patches overnight, low of 12. And mainly cloudy tomorrow, high of 20 and a high UV index. Outsider Studios, it's 9 degrees at 633.
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0: That's the odd someone who's cool on Wave Mornings. Mitch and James, 641, nearly 30 years after one of music's most infamous unsolved murders. Las Vegas jury has found Dwayne Davis, also known as Keefy D, has been found guilty of orchestrating the 1996 killing of Tupac. Prosecutors argue that Davis ordered the drive-by shooting after a fight that involved his nephew, Orlando Anderson. Remember, like, the happened inside the MGM Grand following the Mike Tyson fight. And anyway, now, he wasn't accused of actually pulling the trigger, but they say that he masterminded the attack and supplied the weapon. A lot of people speculate that Orlando, who he got in the fight with, they all speculate he was the guy that actually pulled the trigger. He has since died. He passed away like a couple of years later. I think it was a gang-related shooting or something like that a couple of years later. But yeah, so Keefy D is 63 now and faces a possible life sentence and plans to appeal it because of course he plans to appeal it. But yeah, first time anyone's been actually found guilty in connection with his murder. So big news. I still don't feel any closure from this though. You know what I mean?
1: No.
0: Just because it was like, I saw this. I'm like, oh yeah.
1: Well, I mean, it's been 30 years, but also again, like he didn't pull the trigger. He was found guilty of orchestrating the whole thing.
0: And now it still leaves to question Biggie, of course. The two murders involved and linked together. So it's like, okay, so now will they find anything now in relation to Notorious B.I.G.'s murder as well, right? So, but I've always found this story just really fascinating just because of how, you know, infamous it's been and how many years of, well, maybe it was like Keefy D's long been linked as one of the guys involved, like basically since day one.
1: Yes.
0: And like I watched, there was a movie that had Johnny Depp and Forrest Whitaker. I think it was called City of Lies that came out like 10 years ago. I watched that. There was the Unsolved. It was a mini series that came out there a few years ago too. I watched all of that. So like I've watched so many documentaries on this and different things on this. It's just been a very fascinating thing, but I still don't feel any closure from this.
1: No, right? I totally understand it's
0: a really weird kind of feeling. I mean, yeah, I'm glad somebody's going to be, you know, put away for it, but, wait and see if this, transpires in anything in relation to a Biggie's murder in the future.
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0: Spoons on Wave Mornings. It's Mitch and James, 6:51, and well, the Jays with a sweep. You got to see one of the games last weekend, James. The Mariners.
1: Very exciting. And then they stopped winning last night.
0: That's one way to put it. What was it, 8-1 loss?
1: 6-1.
0: They gave up
1: 3-2 run home runs to Cleveland. And
0: ouch.
1: They only had three hits in the game.
0: Yeah.
1: Bullpen game. So honestly, I never expect that much of anything. Their two best pitchers going the next two games, and they need to win those two games.
0: What are they, 2.5 games back out of the wild card
1: Cleveland.
0: Spot now?
1: So
0: okay.
1: That's the team you want to beat to kind of get back into
0: Absolutely.
1: It. And, you know, the Jays from here on out are pretty much only playing teams that they're going to have to be competing for.
0: Right.
1: For this final wild card spot. The sweep over Seattle gave them the tiebreaker over the Mariners. Should it come down to that.
0: Yeah.
1: And I think they need to win both games against Cleveland to secure the tiebreaker over them. So
0: I feel like it's just going to be this until the end of the month.
1: It is. And it's swinging wildly from we are so back to it's all over.
0: And then yay, they're back again.
1: So
0: many emotions.
1: Yep.
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4: Good morning. Kentville police say a 29-year-old man is facing charges including attempted murder and aggravated assault after a report of a stabbing involving a male and female. Police responded Monday and say other people in the residence were removed while a male barricaded himself inside. The man surrendered to police after around 2 hours of negotiating, and police say one person was transported to hospital with undisclosed injuries. Carter Adam Robert Law of Middleton also faces charges of assault with a weapon, assaulting a police officer with a weapon, uttering threats, resisting or obstructing police, and mischief under $5,000. Halifax police say they've charged a prolific graffiti tagger responsible for dozens of incidents around the city. Police say an investigation led to the search of a Halifax residence on Friday and the arrest of an 18-year-old man on Monday. He's now facing 54 charges of mischief. Halifax police say some of the offenses occurred while the suspect was a minor, so they aren't releasing his name or any further details. Environment Canada has issued a special weather statement for western and central Nova Scotia. The weather agency says a developing and slow-moving weather system is expected to bring a period of significant rainfall from

0: according to ACOA. The Ocean Technology Council of Nova Scotia is leading the mission to the event, which runs until Friday. ACOA says the move comes as the government invests more than $11 billion in new Coast Guard icebreakers. The Bank of Canada is widely expected to keep its key interest rate at 2.25% this week, despite renewed trade tensions with the U.S. Economists say the central bank will likely hold as it assesses the impact of new tariffs and uncertainty on the economy, according to the Canadian Press. The U.S. imposed 50% tariffs on about 5% of Canadian exports on August 22nd, while Canada plans counter-tariffs starting September 8th. Stats Canada says the economy grew strongly in the second quarter, but economists expected slower growth ahead. In sports, the Blue Jays managed just three hits in a 6-1 loss to Cleveland to fall 2.5 games back of the Guardians for the final AL wildcard spot. Elsewhere in the majors, Seattle beat Boston 9-6 and the Yankees down the Angels 7-3. Now you're up to date. I'm James Faulkner.
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4: Here's your latest forecast from Environment Canada. Mix of sun and cloud today. High of 22 and a high UV index. Partly cloudy tonight. Fog patches overnight. Low of 12. And cloudy tomorrow. High of 20 and a high UV index. Outsider Studios. 9 degrees at 7:04.
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0: That's Platinum Blonde on Wave Mornings. It's Mitch. James is here too, 7:12 on your Wednesday morning. And now for a look at what's trending. Some pretty significant rain on the way. We got more on that in just a moment. But first, some good news for Lionel Richie fans. Of course, he was hospitalized the other day after some recent health scare. He was in ICU, or he remains in ICU, with some cardiac issues, but expected to be released from hospital at some point today.
1: Okay.
0: So some good news there. Hopefully he continues on the mend. But yeah, they say sources close to him say that he's recovering well and is expected to be back to his normal schedule soon. So there you go. Some good news there. After I first saw that news, whenever I see these things pop up in my social media feed from TMZ, I just see a picture of somebody and then words. Especially lately because we've been seeing a lot of that.
1: Yeah.
0: But
1: honestly, like, Lionel, just slow down, man.
0: Well, he's 77. Like, yeah. Just retire, like, and enjoy.
1: Having these big kind of health scares. Yeah. This isn't the first one.
0: Yep.
1: Like, just maybe
0: these guys, this is all they know, right?
1: No, so
0: long as they can. Yeah.
1: Right. Totally get that. You get addicted to the whole thing, or, you know, you want to, you feel a sense of responsibility performing with your fans or for your fans and all that.
0: Yeah.
1: And just like at some point, you got to take care of yourself.
0: You've proven yourself.
1: Yes.
0: You don't need
1: what
0: to prove.
1: What does Lionel Richie have left to prove?
0: Exactly. This all night long stuff isn't working for you anymore, Lionel. Yeah. You've got to be in bed by 7 o'clock.
1: Yeah.
0: One of the biggest mysteries in music history has finally reached a courtroom conclusion. I don't know if it's bringing us any closure or not, but yes, nearly 30 years after Tupac was gunned down in Las Vegas, Keefe D, who's long been linked to his murder, has been found guilty of orchestrating his murder. Prosecutors argued that Davis directed the attack following a confrontation involving Tupac and members of a rival gang earlier that night at the MGM Grand. Now, he wasn't accused of pulling the trigger. They agree that he played a key role in
1: organizing
0: planning.
1: The whole thing.
0: Exactly.
1: Yeah.
0: So, facing a possible life sentence, but he's planning to appeal it because, of course, he is.
1: I mean, everyone does.
0: Yeah, well, that's true.
1: It's their right to do so.
0: Right.
1: But it's not a surprise.
0: Yeah.
1: No.
0: And yeah, if you got some outdoor plans this Labor Day long weekend, you may want to have a backup plan. Environment Canada is warning of significant rainfall across western and central Nova Scotia beginning tomorrow night, actually. And looks like it could last as far as into Saturday night, maybe even into Sunday.
1: Yeah, so. But right now, Environment Canada obviously doesn't have any like rainfall estimates as far as total rainfall over the course of that. But they did say that like there could be some very heavy rain throughout that with some thunder showers, rainfall rates of 10 to 20 millimeters an hour.
0: Yeah, an hour. That's a lot of rain.
1: Which seems like that's going to be more Saturday. Like the bulk of the rain will be on Saturday, but still, it's going to be a pretty wet couple of days.
0: Well, they're just saying a very slow moving system.
1: Yes,
0: that's
1: exactly.
0: Why, like, usually these things, you know, one day and they're gone.
1: Yeah.
0: It's just a very big, slow moving system.
1: And that's why you get the heavy rainfall amounts like per hour, because it just isn't moving that much. But, you know, it's funny the way that we've had lots of rain this summer, especially compared to last year, but it's been in pockets.
0: Yeah.
1: Like, I won't get anything at my place, and you know, your place or in town here is getting absolutely soaked.
0: Yeah.
1: But this is going to be, it looks like, over most of the province.
0: Yeah.
1: So, we'll have to wait and see maybe tomorrow or into a Friday as far as what rainfall totals we might see.
0: And some pretty cool temperatures with it as well.
1: Love it.
0: Like 15 degrees. You might have to make a fire this weekend, James.
1: Nope. Put a sweater on. You'll be fine.
0: Don't you touch that thermostat. That's what's trending. 7:15.
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0: That's the Tenants and Sheriff on Wave Mornings. It's Mitch 725, and heads up, the municipal staff, municipality of Colchester, continuing the necessary cleaning of the main sewer line. So crews will be working at the East Mountain intersection of Salmon River Road, Pictou Road, and Brookside Road. Traffic lights will shut off and traffic control will be in place as well. So they're asking residents, too, in the area to keep toilet covers closed while crews are cleaning, and run water to fill drain traps after the work is complete. And more details on the Municipality of Colchester's Facebook page.
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3: Good morning. The Nova Scotia Energy Board has invoked the interrupter clause to increase the price of diesel. It sits at a new minimum of 244.5 in northern Nova Scotia, up 6.1 cents overnight. The board says this change is necessary due to a significant shift in the market price. The price of gas is not affected. A 29-year-old Truro man faces charges including robbery and assault after a truck was stolen from the Prince Street area. Truro police were contacted late Monday afternoon about the truck and officers identified the suspects through video evidence. The truck hit a guardrail in Onslow and the occupants fled the scene but were later arrested by Colchester RCMP. Brady Tatry also faces charges of assault with a weapon, dangerous operation of a motor vehicle causing bodily harm, possession of property obtained by crime, and impaired driving. Police say charges are also expected to be laid against the female passenger as the investigation continues. A former accounts manager at the Quality Inn Halifax Airport Hotel has managed to avoid jail time after pleading guilty to stealing nearly $30,000 from his employer. The Herald reports Bruce Leybold has been handed an 18-month conditional sentence, which includes a year of house arrest. He's also been ordered to pay back the money, complete 100 hours of community service, and his conditional sentence will be followed by 18 months of probation. Leybold pleaded guilty to fraudulently refunding customer bills more than 200 times in 2022 and 2023. An audit raised red flags after it was discovered those refunds were directed to a different card than the customer had used to pay. Seniors in Nova Scotia can now apply for a $750 grant to help cover healthcare and household-related costs. The annual Seniors Care Grant is available to people aged 65 and over with a household income of up to $45,100. The funding can be used to help pay for expenses that include home heating, groceries, prescription deliveries, yard work, physiotherapy, foot care, house cleaning, and snow removal. The province says more than 173,000 grants have been provided since the program first launched in 2021. Applications can be submitted online, by mail, or through Access Nova Scotia, with the deadline to apply December 1st. In sports, the Guardians beat the Blue Jays 6-1 to hold their lead for the final AL wildcard spot. Cleveland is a game and a half up on Texas and Baltimore, with Toronto sitting 2.5 games back. Elsewhere in the majors, the Yankees bounce back with a 7-3 win over the Angels, while Seattle downed the Red Sox 9-6 in Boston. Now you're up to date. I'm James Faulkner.
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5: Here's your latest forecast from Environment Canada. Mix of sun and cloud today, high of 22 and a high UV index. Partly cloudy tonight, fog patches overnight, low of 12. And cloudy tomorrow, high of 20 and a high UV index. Outsider Studios, 9 degrees at 7:34.
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0: Tom Cochran and Big League on Wave Mornings. It's Mitch and James, 741. And don't forget, we got our daily web poll question on our website. 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Today's web poll, powered by Vogue Optical, have a very important birthday announcement that we did not mention earlier. So actually, it was yesterday. I'm just getting the notice here now. I almost saw it for today. Mike Burry turning 50 yesterday.
1: Oh,
0: so
1: there
0: the
1: you
0: big
1: go.
0: 5-0 for Mike. Happy 50th, Mike.
1: Boy.
0: I'm sure he's really happy that I'm putting this out there for everyone to hear about, right? So everyone always loves those sort of things.
1: Sure,
0: right?
1: Do.
0: So happy birthday to Mike.
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0: Fleetwood Mac, everywhere on Wave Mornings. Mitch and James, 750, and Maritime Farmers say they're finally bouncing back after last year's severe drought, which, of course, damaged crops, reduced hay fields, and forced many producers to spend thousands on extra feed and irrigation. And, so farmers across Nova Scotia, New Brunswick PEI report that more favorable weather this year has helped fields recover and crop conditions improve, which, you know, there's still some challenges that remain, but a lot of producers say that they're in a much better position than they were a year ago. I was reading a story last week about how down in the valley, like, apples are going to be thriving. Lots of apples on trees this year, which is good to see, right? We have had, still haven't had a ton of rain this summer, but there's been enough.
1: Well, it hasn't been this, like, go a month and a half and then we get, 2 millimeters of rain. It's been a couple of days of sun. Okay, maybe just, a little bit of rain or drizzle or something like that just to get some rain into the ground. What we're going to get, presumably, this weekend is going to be kind of on the higher end of things. But again, even that we need.
0: Absolutely.
1: We need those big rainfalls, those like long, steady rains that we're in for. So, it's been a much, much better summer in that respect.
0: And if you mentioned that, like anybody that's got a, I think anyone that's got a dug well or a croc, which when you see this kind of rain in the forecast, you're like, oh, well, that's great.
1: Now, anyone with a mower is going, okay, so I have to go. I can't do these days.
0: Schedule around when I'm going to mow.
1: I got to be in town for that. So I guess I got to mow tonight.
0: Schedule around the rain. As per usual. But and I can't remember if it was you or Daryl that had the news story talking too about how like there's been just as many fires this year as we had last year. It's just that they've been able to get it under control much quicker. I was actually talking with a guy who was one of the firefighters that was down in Long Lake and the one down in down near Sheet Harbor, the one we had back there in July. He was down at that one as well. Because that was really the only big one we've had year.
1: And that was very, very early in kind of the wildfire season. And as you said, I mean, there certainly have been wildfires, but not to the point where, I'm coming in the morning and going, okay, which ones are still active, which ones aren't, which essentially was what the entire summer last year was.
0: Exactly. So it's been a much better summer so far in that regard. But happy to hear that from the farmers that they're bouncing back with the just enough rain to help them out this year.
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4: Good morning. Kentville police say a 29-year-old man is facing charges including attempted murder and aggravated assault after a report of a stabbing involving a male and female. Police responded Monday and say other people in the residence were removed while a male barricaded himself inside. The man surrendered to police after around 2 hours of negotiating, and police say one person was transported to hospital with undisclosed injuries. Carter Adam Robert Law of Middleton also faces charges of assault with a weapon, assaulting a police officer with a weapon, uttering threats, resisting or obstructing police, and mischief under $5,000. Halifax police say they've charged a prolific graffiti tagger responsible for dozens of incidents around the city. Police say an investigation led to the search of a Halifax residence on Friday and the arrest of an 18-year-old man on Monday. He's now facing 54 charges of mischief. Halifax police say some of the offenses occurred while the suspect was a minor, so they aren't releasing his name or any further details. Environment Canada has issued a special weather statement for western and central Nova Scotia. The weather agency says a developing and slow-moving weather system is expected to bring a period of significant rainfall from Thursday night to Saturday night. However, there is some uncertainty right now as to where the highest rainfall amounts will occur. Rainfall rates of 10 to 20 millimeters an hour may occur over some locations with thunderstorms developing. The special weather statement also covers southern and northeastern New Brunswick. Canada is investing nearly $250,000 to help 28 Atlantic Ocean technology companies and organizations reach global buyers at a major shipbuilding trade show in Hamburg, Germany. Minister Sean Fraser announced the funding yesterday under the Atlantic Trade and Investment Growth Agreement, according to ACOA. The Ocean Technology Council of Nova Scotia is leading the mission to the event, which runs until Friday. ACOA says the move comes as the government invests more than $11 billion in new Coast Guard icebreakers. The Bank of Canada is widely expected to keep its key interest rate at 2.25% this week, despite renewed trade tensions with the U.S. Economists say the central bank will likely hold as it assesses the impact of new tariffs and uncertainty on the economy, according to the Canadian Press. The U.S. imposed 50% tariffs on about 5% of Canadian exports on August 22nd, while Canada plans counter-tariffs starting September 8th. Stats Canada says the economy grew strongly in the second quarter, but economists expected slower growth ahead. In sports, the Blue Jays managed just 3 hits in a 6-1 loss to Cleveland to fall 2.5 games back of the Guardians for the final AL wildcard spot. Elsewhere in the majors, Seattle beat Boston 9-6 and the Yankees down the

0: That's Chilliwack and What You Gonna Do on Wave Mornings. It's Mitch and James, 8:10.
1: Every morning there's a halo hanging from the corner of my girlfriend's four-post bed.
0: Well, good morning to everyone except students. Back to school tomorrow. Off you go.
2: You're almost free, parents.
0: Oh, yeah. Parents everywhere are just like, myself included. It's been a long summer of coming home to them at home every day. And because I like, you know me, I like my naps. So yep. I like going home and sneaking a little shut eye, even just for an hour. Uh-huh. And I haven't been able to do that the last couple months. So, looking forward to getting back to my naps again in the afternoon. So, but it is kind of, you know, it's bittersweet because, you know, yeah, summer's coming to an end. And if you do a lot of things with your kids in the summertime and that stuff kind of comes to an end, getting back into the school routine and stuff. And,
2: especially you got kids that, you're not going to have maybe too many more summers before they're
0: that's
2: off
0: just it.
2: And starting
0: oh,
2: things.
0: Oh, I always see this thing come up every year about how, like, oh, when you have kids, you have 18 summers with them before they, you know, go off to do adult. It's like, all right, I don't need to see this every year. I'm aware.
2: Yeah. Well, a couple of weeks ago, a bunch of the Outlaws were in town and 2 16-year-old nephews.
0: Yeah.
2: And it's like, okay, you won't probably only have like 2 more summers. Yep. And their mother is well aware of that.
0: Absolutely.
2: So, yeah.
0: And they're already getting to the point now where they're, you know, parents and even the in-laws aren't cool anymore. So,
2: yeah.
0: Way she goes.
2: Yeah. Good morning to everyone except Halifax traffic. Had some fun down in the city yesterday just trying to escape. Now, granted, it was around 5 o'clock, so really was our fault.
0: Well, yeah.
2: But if you're heading for the McKay Bridge on Roby and it turns into like Massachusetts, like get onto the McKay.
0: You can't get over to they got that all shut down on
2: Yes, they got one lane that was shut down plus an accident on the McKay.
0: Oh,
2: so everyone was
0: fun.
2: Moving at the speed of smell. Actually, smell may have traveled more than we did. but of course, you know, whenever you have a lane closure, and it happens everywhere. People go into the lane that's closing to run ahead, try and jump 10 vehicles or whatever.
0: Yep.
2: So this truck ahead of me just had enough and just pulled out into the left lane. Well, dude in a Dodge Ram did not care, went up on the curb to go around him to go ahead. And then the tow truck that was trying to get to the accident had to get this guy out of the way to get there. And then just more traffic came. There was one truck with a trailer that tried to get ahead of us and that wasn't happening. And then the woman behind us rolled down her window and started yelling at the two guys that were in the truck for trying to jump traffic lines. And like, this is even before we got near the bridge.
0: Yeah.
2: And it didn't get much better than that. Once we get over the bridge, you know, everyone
0: it was fine
2: or whatever. But it's just that little reminder to me, like, I do not miss Halifax traffic.
0: No.
2: At all.
0: Also, special shout out, good morning to everyone except the guy in the Dodge Ram, possibly.
2: Yeah. Yeah.
0: It's always a Dodge Ram.
2: It's always a Dodge Ram.
0: No offense to all you Dodge Ram people. You're not all the same, but there's a few of you out there that are like that. Anyway.
2: And they all take the DeBert exit. It's funny things. It's the weirdest thing.
0: Good morning to everyone except September weather.
2: Yeah.
0: Between the cool temperatures and the rain, I know it's September, but you don't need a September that hard. You know, 9 degrees to start the day and all the rain that's coming. And, I mean, I'm not opposed to a quiet weekend at home, you know, right after going back to school and stuff too. So,
2: look, you love your shorts and t-shirts weather. I love my jeans and hoodie weather,
0: man. I had to grab my coat this morning. I was like, I gotta wear a jacket into work this morning, and I was not happy with that.
2: Put my hoodie on and didn't pull up the sleeves at all.
0: I didn't even know where my jacket was. I had to find my jacket because I haven't worn it in like 3 months. But anyway.
2: Finally, good morning to everyone except weird shipping prices. I was in Toronto last weekend and, Toronto Blue Jays pitcher Dylan Cease.
0: Yeah.
2: He's an artist and did a thing, and it was going to be launched at the Art Gallery of Ontario. So they'd done up a bunch of merchandise for it, like t-shirts and tote bags and whatever. And I said to the wife, like, hey, tote bag would be kind of neat, right? Like, I don't need another t-shirt, but hey, we'll use that. It's Blue Jays, whatever. So we weren't going to be there when it was going to launch and knew that like everything was going to sell out. So, hey, you could go online. $35 tote. I'm like, okay, fine. Get to the shipping. $155.
0: And some idiot will pay that.
2: Yeah, well, I saw on Reddit that someone like was trying to get one of the t-shirts and they lived in Ontario and it was going to be $100 shipping. Like, who are you shipping this with? Like, are you putting it in a cab and driving it to my house?
0: Yeah.
2: Like, what is this?
0: That's insane.
2: Yeah.
0: That's like 5 times the price of the actual tote.
2: Yeah,
0: like,
2: so it's going
0: to
2: be
0: just to get it shipped.
2: Like $180 tote bag. I'm good.
0: private shipping to your door just for a tote bag. No, thank you.
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1: Ladies and gentlemen, welcome to the main event.
0: All right, here we go. Battle of the dad jokes. James, if a bee comes near you, don't try to hit it. Just run away.
2: Okay.
0: Just look at it, because seeing is believing.
2: Yes.
0: A lot of them around right now.
2: There really are. You know, Mitch, I got a bad habit of running red lights.
0: Yeah?
2: Yeah, I really need to stop.
0: Yes, yes, you do. You do indeed. Yeah. What do you call a dinosaur who just totaled his car?
2: What?
0: Tyrannosaurus Rex.
2: Yeah, yeah. It's right there. It's right there.
0: Oh, boy. This is not a good start. It's after a week and a half of us not doing this together, so.
2: Yeah, Mitch, EMTs were called to help a woman at the airport who passed out on the luggage carousel.
0: Yep.
2: When they arrived, they found her slowly coming around.
0: I'm sure they did, yes. That one's actually pretty good. I like that one.
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4: Good morning. The Nova Scotia Energy Board has invoked the interrupter clause to increase the price of diesel. It sits at a new minimum of 244.5 in northern Nova Scotia, up 6.1 cents overnight. The board says this change is necessary due to a significant shift in the market price. The price of gas is not affected. A 29-year-old Truro man faces charges including robbery and assault after a truck was stolen from the Prince Street area. Truro police were contacted late Monday afternoon about the truck and officers identified the suspects through video evidence. The truck hit a guardrail in Onslow and the occupants fled the scene but were later arrested by Colchester RCMP. Brady Tatry also faces charges of assault with a weapon, dangerous operation of a motor vehicle causing bodily harm, possession of property obtained by crime, and impaired driving. Police say charges are also expected to be laid against the female passenger as the investigation continues. A former accounts manager at the Quality Inn Halifax Airport Hotel has managed to avoid jail time after pleading guilty to stealing nearly $30,000 from his employer. The Herald reports Bruce Labolt has been handed an 18-month conditional sentence, which includes a year of house arrest. He's also been ordered to pay back the money, complete 100 hours of community service, and his conditional sentence will be followed by 18 months of probation. Labolt pleaded guilty to fraudulently refunding customer bills more than 200 times in 2022 and 2023. An audit raised red flags after it was discovered those refunds were directed to a different card than the customer had used to pay. Seniors in Nova Scotia can now apply for a $750 grant to help cover healthcare and household-related costs. The annual Seniors Care Grant is available to people aged 65 and over with a household income of up to $45,100. The funding can be used to help pay for expenses that include home heating, groceries, prescription deliveries, yard work, physiotherapy, foot care, house cleaning, and snow removal. The province says more than 173,000 grants have been provided since the program first launched in 2021. Applications can be submitted online, by mail, or through Access Nova Scotia, with the deadline to apply December 1st. In sports, the Guardians beat the Blue Jays 6-1 to hold their lead for the final AL wildcard spot. Cleveland is a game and a half up on Texas and Baltimore, with Toronto sitting 2.5 games back. Elsewhere in the majors, the Yankees bounce back with a 7-3 win over the Angels, while Seattle downed the Red Sox 9-6 in Boston. Now you're up to date. I'm James Faulkner.
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6: Here's your latest forecast from Environment Canada. Mix of sun and cloud today, high of 22 and a high UV index. Partly cloudy tonight, fog patches overnight, low of 12. And cloudy tomorrow, high of 20 and a high UV index. Outsider Studios, it's 13 at 833.
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0: Phil Bailey and Phil Collins on Wave Mornings. Mitch and James, 8:38. And apparently the Valley Crossroads is not a fun place to be right now.
1: Kind of a mess, apparently.
0: Yes.
1: Doing some work today cleaning the main sewer line.
0: Yeah.
1: And, Flagger's probably going to be there all day.
0: Well, they've been doing this work for quite some time and just kind of working their way
1: up towards... Yeah, different sections of Bible Hill.
0: Yes. And, so apparently by the Valley Crossroads, they got Flagger set up there, and it's a bit of a mess. I mean, yeah, everybody's trying to get to work right now, so I can't imagine that's a whole lot of fun right now.
1: Yeah.
0: So just something to keep in mind if you're out and about or you're, you know, planning to go that way. And of course, you got the Main Street Bridge. Hey, at least they got the, Queen Street's all cleared out. They got the train cleared away.
1: And, so. And at least, you know, school isn't back till tomorrow.
0: Yeah.
1: So you don't have that thrown on top of everything.
0: Well, and there's been some work happening all around Bible Hill. They've been doing a whole bunch of, all these sidewalk, basically the intersections. They've been tearing up the sidewalks and doing a whole, not the entire sidewalk.
1: The corner curbs, mostly.
0: Corner curbs, but like all over. All through, the Meadowland subdivision and whatnot. Then, of course, then out on the College Road, Pictor Road, beyond, heading towards East Court Road and Saywood. Yeah, they've been doing a lot of work, fixing up those things. So, of course, Dexter's guys are out and around doing that. But, yeah, just a couple things to keep in mind if you're traveling in and around those areas with the work that's taking place there right now. And if you are out in those areas or live in those areas, they're telling people to keep the lids on their toilets closed just until the work is complete. Hopefully nothing comes exploding out of your toilet.
1: But just in case.
0: You just never know. Things get although I don't know how much that would really help. Like if it's gonna come out, it's like the toilet seat's not gonna keep the cover's not gonna keep that from going out.
1: Probably not.
0: I'm assuming the odor maybe, I don't know, but either way, like you can keep the cover closed all you want, but I just don't know how much that's actually gonna work. Unless somebody knows something that I know and I could be speaking
1: at it. It's a little bubbling or something might stop a little bit of spray, but
0: possibly.
1: Yeah.
0: But anyway, just something to keep in mind. More details in the municipality of Colchester. Facebook page as well. 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
1: Pay
0: more money for gas.
1: Yeah, everyone loves that.
0: Absolutely, yeah. Anyway, let us know what you think. TheWaveTuro.com, today's web poll, powered by Vogue Optical.
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0: Red Hot Chili Peppers on Wave Mornings. It's Mitch and James, 849. All right, here we go. Your three stars of the show. Third star, the Valley Crossroads, I guess we'll give it to James.
1: Avoid it.
0: Yeah.
2: Just don't go to the Valley Crossroads today.
0: Seems like not a fun place to be. As the county is doing some work with the necessarily cleaning of the main sewer line.
1: Yeah.
0: So if you're working at the, that Valley Crossroads intersection where they've got traffic, apparently it's quite backed up there right now.
2: I can imagine so. It's a pretty busy spot.
0: Yeah. I had somebody messaged me to tell me about that, and they said they actually asked them like, how long they'll be there. Probably until about 3 o'clock this afternoon they're going to be set up there doing the work.
2: So going home should be okay, but right now, don't.
0: Might want to go a different route.
2: So yes.
0: There you go. Second star we'll give to the rain. Lots of it coming. Looks like it's going to start tomorrow night, go into Friday all day, Saturday all day, maybe even into Sunday. So happy Labor Day long weekend, everybody.
2: Yeah. I mean, I don't mind being forced to relax, I'll be honest.
0: Right. I mean, kids back to school tomorrow. Yeah. Everyone's kind of winding down from summer. Maybe a quiet weekend at home may not necessarily be the worst way. But if you did have plans for the Labor Day long weekend, that does kind
2: of
0: suck.
2: Most of Sunday and Monday are looking good.
0: Yeah.
2: So it's just more kind of Friday, Saturday, especially Saturday.
0: Yeah, for sure. Not looking all that great.
2: No.
0: Rain, like possibly 10 to 20 millimeters an hour possibly coming.
2: Because of how slow moving the system apparently is. Wait until Friday or even late tomorrow when we get maybe some amounts from Environment Canada per day. Yeah. But right now, just kind of pay attention to what the forecast is saying.
0: And one thing I've noted that I did notice is they're not really calling, at least in the forecast that was released this morning, they're not calling for any crazy winds with this. It just sounds like it's mainly a rain event, which I'll take rain over a bunch of, wind and rain, right?
2: Yes, absolutely.
0: And some cooler temperatures, too, like around like 15 degrees for the weekend as well. And first star, we'll give it to all the kids. Last day of summer.
2: Yep.
0: It's back to school, back to the routine tomorrow. And not that I'm celebrating or anything, but.
2: No. Why would you? I can't think of one reason, or two in particular, why you would be happy about that.
0: Would not do such a thing.
2: Yeah.
0: Anyway, enjoy your last day, kids. At least a pretty decent day.
2: It is a good day today.
0: Their kind of last official day of summer before.
2: Yep.
0: Heading back to school tomorrow. That's your three stars, 852.
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1: 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The

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It's a 90-minute music marathon to start your workday. Bonnie Tyler, Rick Springfield coming up. Right now, Tom Petty.

Bonnie Tyler, 100.9 The Wave, and a decent day on the way today. Sunshine, high of 22 for today, and cloudy tomorrow for the first day of school, and a high of 20.

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It's Mitch. That's going to do it for me. Enjoy the rest of your Wednesday and be back with you tomorrow morning at 6 a.m. 90-minute music marathon continues with Steelers Wheel on The Wave.

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5: Here's your latest Environment Canada weather forecast. A mix of sun and cloud today with a high of 22 and a high UV index. Partly cloudy tonight with fog patches overnight and a low of 12. And mainly cloudy tomorrow with a high of 20 and a high UV index.
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2: Here's your latest Environment Canada weather forecast. A mix of sun and cloud today with a high of 22 and a high UV index. Partly cloudy tonight with fog patches overnight and a low of 12. And mainly cloudy tomorrow with a high of 20 and a high UV index.
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1: Here's a look at your latest Environment Canada weather forecast. A mix of sun and cloud and a high of 22 today, becoming partly cloudy with a chance of showers tonight, down to a low of 12 degrees. For Thursday, mainly cloudy, a high of 20. Environment Canada has also issued a special weather statement calling for significant rain starting Thursday night right through until Saturday night.
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1: Here's a look at your latest Environment Canada weather forecast. A mix of sun and cloud and a high of 22 today, becoming partly cloudy with a chance of showers tonight, down to a low of 12 degrees. For Thursday, mainly cloudy, a high of 20. Environment Canada has also issued a special weather statement calling for significant rain starting Thursday night right through until Saturday night.
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100.9 The Wave, there's Honeymoon Suite and Burning in Love. Good afternoon, it's Jeff the Afternoon Guy checking in for duty September 2, the eve of back to school. Summer, folks, is over. We got some great Big C and Miami Sound Machine on the way, but first, Monkees, I'm a Believer. 80s, 90s, and more, it's on The Wave.

0: Miami Sound Machine, Conga, 100.9 The Wave. Jeff, the afternoon guy, hanging out with you on your Wednesday. I was mentioning yesterday I popped home to Pictou County over the weekend and hung out with family and friends and all kinds of cool stuff there. Had lots of fun and, of course, filled up on some Pictou County pizza. And Mitch and I had a conversation about this earlier today. And he was like, yeah, you know, if you want to have your pizza for breakfast, but you can take that brown sauce and shove it. Yeah, he said that. That's kind of a shocking statement from Mitch. I don't know what they would think about that down there at Acropole on the Esplanade, home of Pictou County Pizza, but geez, you think you know a guy.
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100.9 The Wave. There is the Kings. The beat goes on. Switching to Glide. The beat continues here on 100.9 The Wave. It's Jeff hanging with you. 80s, 90s, and more. 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You can stream us there as well. We got The Cure for you now. Back to 92. Friday, I'm in love on your Wednesday. It's on The Wave.

0: 100.9 The Wave, summer of 69 from Brian Adams. Jeff hanging with you. Summer of 2026. It's been a great one, but let's be honest, it's pretty much over. Yes, technically, officially, there's still a few weeks left in summer, but with the eve of back to school, yeah, it's nothing left but the crying now. That is, unless, you know, you're a parent and you started to tire a little bit of the what's for dinner and what's for supper. And can I have a drive there? Can I have some money? I'm bored. Are we there yet? Are we there yet? Are we there yet? Come to think of it, it's a pretty exciting time of year, isn't it?
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6: Here's a look at your latest Environment Canada weather forecast. A mix of sun and cloud and a high of 22 today, becoming partly cloudy with a chance of showers tonight, down to a low of 12 degrees. For Thursday, mainly cloudy, a high of 20. Environment Canada has also issued a special weather statement calling for significant rain starting Thursday night right through until Saturday night.
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0: She's So High from Tal Bachman, Jeff the Afternoon Guy. It's 100.9 The Wave. Thanks so much for tuning in. Cool to see a lot of Pictou County peeps on the Dan Robertson post that I posted yesterday on our Facebook page. And a shout out to those that are listening in from said county today, my home and native land. But happy to be here on the air in Truro, of course. Truro in Colchester County doesn't take a back seat to anybody. But yeah, by the way, that picture with Dan and I, that was Dan and I and Kenny Reed from Sportsnet fame. He did the retweet saying that Dan and I at one time were a Grand Prix tag team wrestling outfit for the Atlantic Grand Prix. I used to go and watch the Atlantic Grand Prix wrestling at the New Glasgow Stadium. It was wicked awesome, Cuban Assassin and everything. But Dan and I never teamed up. But if we did, yeah, he certainly would be carrying the team. And by the way, Dan Robertson and Ken Reed, they are my best friends.
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1: 100.9 The Wave, there is Sky and Love Song. It's Jeff hanging with you this afternoon. We're going to be celebrating the Spoons here coming up very soon. A classic tune back to 82 with Nova Heart and brand new music from the Spoons, who recently toured the Maritime. So that's coming up very soon. Hang tight for that. But first, here's Queen. I Want to Break Free. It's on 100.9 The Wave.

0: 100.9 The Wave, there is Spoons and brand new music. Not often we hear brand new music here on The Wave, but celebrating the Spoons' new album, which is called Nightlife, upcoming soon. That's Take the World, brand new track there. So be sure to check that out. We heard Nova Heart in there as well, one of their classics back to 1982. But yeah, they're still going strong. They toured the Maritimes recently. They were up at the Rock the Harbor event in Dartmouth just a couple weeks back. Gordon Depp, lead vocals and guitar. Sandy Horn, vocals and bass, still fronting the band today. So long live the Spoons.
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100.9 The Wave, Platinum Blonde, and Crying Over You. It's Jeff with you this afternoon. See, Harvey's have come out with a new social media post in relation to this whole Lake America, Lake Ontario thing. Yeah, they're actually renaming their buffalo sauce to Canada sauce. Harvey's for the win. Here's Human League. Don't You Want Me? It's on The Wave.

0: One week from Bare Naked Ladies, 100.9 The Wave. One day until back to school. Kids going to need their rain jackets, umbrellas, rubber boots, all of that over the next couple of days here. Special weather statement. It's going to get wet after today here in Truro and Colchester County. Some more details on that coming up here very, very soon. Also around the corner with some Rick James.
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2: Here's a look at your latest Environment Canada weather forecast. A mix of sun and cloud and a high of 22 today, becoming partly cloudy with a chance of showers tonight, down to a low of 12 degrees. For Thursday, mainly cloudy, a high of 20. Environment Canada has also issued a special weather statement calling for significant rain starting Thursday night right through until Saturday night. 100.

0: 100.9 The Wave. There's Bruce Coburn. Lovers in a Dangerous Time. Hey, it's Jeff hanging with you this afternoon. Tiger Woods in court earlier today pleading guilty to reckless driving over a DUI arrest from a few months back. As a result of this, his license has been suspended for 5 years. So for endangering the lives of human beings and his own, for that matter, he gets to have a personal chauffeur over the next few years. Tough sentence.
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3: Good afternoon. Police have identified human remains found near DeBert earlier this summer as those of a missing Bible Hill man. The RCMP says the remains found on July 22nd have now been identified as 40-year-old Thomas Joseph Joe McGilvery, who was reported missing from Bible Hill in February. The Northeast Nova Major Crime Unit is continuing to investigate, and the cause of death is still under investigation as well. Anyone with information about McGilvery's death is being asked to reach out to the RCMP. The RCMP says an old military ordnance that washed up with the tide at Burncoat Head Park has been safely disposed of. The Mounties said earlier today they were at that popular park alongside members of the military investigating that ordnance. The park's parking lot had been closed and people in the area were told to expect to hear a muffled explosion sounding like a gunshot. The parking lot has since reopened. Police say criminality is not believed to be a factor. Another day, another interrupter clause. The Nova Scotia Energy Board has announced it is invoking its interrupter to make a change to the price for diesel fuel as of midnight tonight. It's the second straight day we're going to see an unscheduled change to diesel prices. Yesterday's interrupter increased prices by 6.1 cents overnight. The Energy Board says the price of gas won't be affected by tonight's change. The federal government has extended its gas tax cut until January 31st of 2027. Multiple reports today say the excise tax on gasoline and diesel will remain suspended. The move saves Canadians 10 cents a liter on regular gas and 4 cents on diesel. The tax break was set to expire on Labor Day. Gas prices have been rising again due to intensifying conflict between the United States and Iran. Ontario's premier and the conservative leader had both been calling for this extension. A special weather statement warning of heavy rain later this week has now been expanded to include all of Nova Scotia. Environment Canada's advisory is calling for significant rain from Thursday night to Saturday night for western and central Nova Scotia. The timeline for eastern Nova Scotia is midday Friday to Monday morning. The national forecaster says a slow-moving system feeding on tropical moisture will move into this region and says rainfall rates of 10 to 20 millimeters per hour are possible, even higher in isolated thunderstorms. It adds there is some uncertainty still as to where the highest rainfall amounts are going to be, but the potential is there for significant totals. The Bank of Canada has held its key interest rate at 2.25% for the seventh month in a row. It points to risks from a possible escalating trade war with the U.S. after recent talks failed and new tariffs hit. Canada's economy has proven more resilient than expected, with GDP growing 3.3% annualized in the second quarter and unemployment falling to a two-year low. But the bank says high uncertainty and inflation risks remain, and it stands ready to cut rates if trade hostilities worsen or hike them if the outlook improves. Two men have been charged with drug trafficking after a vehicle stop on the South Shore last weekend. The RCMP says officers stopped a Chevrolet Equinox in Reeds Hill on Sunday night, allegedly finding cocaine, scales, cell phones, and cash. 68-year-old Arthur Douglas Thomas of Barrington and 23-year-old Jaquan Stewart Downey Thomas of Mississauga, Ontario, are each charged with possession for the purpose of trafficking and possession of property obtained by crime. The two appeared in court in Yarmouth on Monday. The Nova Scotia Association of Optometrists is getting the word out about programs providing eye care to children who need it ahead of the return to school this week. Dr. Maria Coward says the ICI Learn program is now entering year two.
4: It's a program that provides free glasses to children that need it in primary and pre-primary across the province. So if you're in primary or pre-primary, you go see your optometrist and they find that you need glasses, then you can get a pair free of charge through this program.
3: Coward says that program has provided more than 200 pairs of glasses so far across Nova Scotia. The association also offers MSI eye exam coverage for children under the age of 10 every 2 years, with more frequent coverage for kids with a visual condition. In sports, the Blue Jays look to bounce back tonight against the Guardians after a series opening loss. Elsewhere, Boston is home to Seattle, and the Yankees visit the Angels. Now you're up to date. I'm Mark Hodgins.
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6: 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Let's be real for a second. When you hear a politician start talking, you're ready to tune out. But here's the thing. I don't want to talk. I became a member of Parliament because I wanted to listen. Because you know your problems better than anyone else ever will. So let's cut through all the noise, grab a seat, and work together in 2026.
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3: Here's a look at your latest Environment Canada weather forecast. A mix of sun and cloud and a high of 22 today, becoming partly cloudy with a chance of showers tonight, down to a low of 12 degrees. For Thursday, mainly cloudy, a high of 20. Environment Canada has also issued a special weather statement calling for significant rain starting Thursday night right through until Saturday night.
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Too bad, Doug and the Slugs, 100.9 The Wave. It's Jeff hanging with you this afternoon. A recent survey finds that doing this actually decreases anxiety and depression by almost 20%. Some new studies in on this. So we'll get your answer coming up here in just a few on that. Proclaimers coming up as well, but first here's the Bellamy Brothers. Let Your Love Flow, 80s, 90s, and more. It's on The Wave.

0: 100.9 The Wave, Proclaimers, I'm going to be 500 miles. Jeff with you this afternoon was mentioning this study a little bit earlier, which indicates that this particular thing decreases anxiety and depression by almost 20%. We'll get you the answer, but first we're going to go to phones. I think Jason's with us.
1: Yeah, I find stress balls.
0: Stress balls, yeah, that's what they're there for.
1: Yeah, but fidget spinners, not as much because, you know, you can still, you know, like catch an eye or something like that. If they throw them like a ninja star, they're kind of like a hard, you know, so.
0: Could be dangerous.
1: Yes.
0: Absolutely. Stick with the stress balls.
1: Stress balls are much more safer for everybody.
0: Absolutely they are. All right, buddy.
1: Yes, sir.
0: Thanks. You do. All right. Yeah, can't argue with that. Fidget spinners. Watch out for those. Put your eye out.
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100.9 The Wave, there's Kay Breton's The Rankin Family. You feel the same way too. John Morris Rankin from The Rankin Family, who sadly is no longer with us. He has a daughter, Molly Rankin, and she's a really cool musician as well. She's in this band called Always. I think they've been fairly inactive lately, but they've done some really great stuff, and they've gotten some international acclaim along the way, kind of indie rock sort of stuff. So if that's your bag, check them out if you haven't already. Always. They're a really cool band. Here's Boston and More Than a Feeling on The Wave.

0: 100.9 The Wave, there's Loverboy and Hot Girls in Love. It's Jeff checking in and checking out the 100.9 Wave Vogue Optical web poll and asking you if you support or oppose the government increasing fuel taxes later this month. And have a feeling what folks are going to say on this one, but you've got different options. You can go strongly oppose, somewhat support, or strongly support. The Canadian Taxpayers Federation, by the way, polling showing that 63% of Canadians oppose the federal government hiking fuel taxes this month. Now, you might remember they did temporarily suspend its fuel tax on gas and diesel. The government will hike its fuel tax back up to 10 cents per liter of gas and 4 cents per liter of diesel on Tuesday. So Conservative leader Pierre Poilievre, he sent a letter to Mark Carney, Prime Minister, calling on him to cancel his Labor Day gas tax hike and remove all tax on gas until at least Canada Day 2027. We'll see how that shakes out. But as of now, look for those changes on Tuesday. I'm sure lots of people are excited about that. Give us your thoughts. That's the Vogue Optical web poll. You can vote at thewavetruro.com.
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6: Here's a look at your latest Environment Canada weather forecast. A mix of sun and cloud and a high of 22 today, becoming partly cloudy with a chance of showers tonight, down to a low of 12 degrees. For Thursday, mainly cloudy, a high of 20. Environment Canada has also issued a special weather statement calling for significant rain starting Thursday night right through until Saturday night.
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0: 100.9 The Wave, Steve Miller Band, and The Joker. Hey, it's Jeff hanging with you this afternoon. No joking about back to school. It's on like Donkey Kong. Tomorrow, of course, kids are back in class, and a very appropriate drop-off and very deserving drop-off to the crew and staff at École Acadienne de Truro. They are the winners of this week's McDonald's coffee break. Nice little coffee break for them before a hurricane of students enter their doors tomorrow, come through the doors tomorrow. So wishing them bonne chance for their upcoming school year, and wishing everybody the best of luck and, of course, a great back-to-school year, which, of course, kicks off tomorrow. We'll have your 5 o'clock information update. That's locked and loaded on the way. And don't forget, all 80s. It's the all 80s drive home just after 5 o'clock this afternoon. Please join us.
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3: Good afternoon. A special weather statement warning of heavy rain later this week has now been expanded to include all of Nova Scotia. Environment Canada's advisory is calling for significant rain from Thursday night to Saturday night for western and central Nova Scotia. The timeline for eastern Nova Scotia is midday Friday to Monday morning. The national forecaster says a slow-moving system feeding on tropical moisture will move into this region and says rainfall rates of 10 to 20 millimeters per hour are possible, even higher in isolated thunderstorms. It adds there is some uncertainty still as to where the highest rainfall amounts are going to be, but the potential is there for significant totals. Police have identified human remains found near DeBert earlier this summer as those of a missing Bible Hill man. The RCMP says the remains found on July 22nd have now been identified as 40-year-old Thomas Joseph Joe McGilvery, who was reported missing from Bible Hill in February. The Northeast Nova Major Crime Unit is continuing to investigate, and the cause of death is still under investigation as well. Anyone with information about McGilvery's death is being asked to reach out to the RCMP. The RCMP says an old military ordnance that washed up with the tide at Burncoat Head Park has been safely disposed of. The Mounties said earlier today they were at that popular park alongside members of the military investigating that ordinance. The park's parking lot had been closed and people in the area were told to expect to hear a muffled explosion sounding like a gunshot. And the parking lot has since reopened. Police say criminality is not believed to be a factor. Another day, another interrupter clause. The Nova Scotia Energy Board has announced it is invoking its interrupter to make a change to the price for diesel fuel as of midnight tonight. It's the second straight day we're going to see an unscheduled change to diesel prices. Yesterday's interrupter increased prices by 6.1 cents overnight. The Energy Board says the price of gas won't be affected by tonight's change. The federal government is extending its suspension of the fuel excise tax, aiming to help ease some pressure on fuel prices. Finance Minister François-Philippe Champagne says the tax will remain suspended until January 31st, with half the regular tax rate applied from February 1st to March 31st. The government says the move will give Canadians an estimated $2.9 billion in additional tax relief on top of the $5.3 billion in total relief expected in 2026-27. The suspension currently saves 10 cents a liter on gasoline and 4 cents on diesel. The full tax rates will be applied once again starting April 1st. The Nova Scotia Liberal Party says affordability needs to be top of mind for government heading into the fall session of legislature next week. Interim Liberal leader Ian Rankin says his party is planning to table a suite of bills in the first week of the sitting aimed at strengthening competition in the grocery sector, supporting the expansion of independent grocery stores, and protecting consumers from predatory pricing practices. The Liberals are also calling on government to remove the provincial portion of HST on all items at the grocery store. Rankin says Nova Scotians are continuing to face price pressures in groceries, housing, and more, and says the trade war with the United States threatens to add to those cost challenges. Legislature will resume on Tuesday. The federal government has announced $14 million in funding to support Nova Scotia businesses amid the escalating trade war with the United States. The funding coming through the Atlantic Canada Opportunities Agency as part of the Regional Tariff Response Fund includes investments for 27 businesses and organizations in Nova Scotia. Minister Sean Fraser says there is more support to come for Atlantic Canada. Ottawa recently announced an additional $1.5 billion for its Tariff Response Fund, part of the broader $7.5 billion as a response to U.S. tariffs. Hillroy is apologizing for leaving Newfoundland and Cape Breton off the Canadian map on its glossy notebooks. A spokesperson for parent company ACCO Brands says a printing error caused the inaccurate map. The company has stopped distributing those books while it's correcting the artwork, according to the Canadian press. The faulty exercise books first hit the market last year, the map mishap sparking social media posts from Newfoundlanders and Cape Bretoners expressing their dismay. The same map also appears to miss the Haida Gwaii Islands off the coast of BC. The company says it is aware and is addressing the omission as part of its correction plan. In sports, the Blue Jays look to bounce back tonight against the Guardians after a series opening loss. Elsewhere, Boston is home to Seattle and the Yankees visit the Angels. Now you're up to date. I'm Mark Hodgins.
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3: Here's your latest Environment Canada weather forecast. Partly cloudy skies tonight with a chance of showers, down to an overnight low of 12 degrees. For Thursday, mainly cloudy, still a chance of showers in the morning, a high Thursday of 20. Thursday night, we get periods of rain starting to move in. A special weather statement is calling for rain to continue through from tomorrow night right until Sunday.
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100.9 of the Wave. It is the all 80s feel good drive home from 1983. That was Spandau Ballet and True. It's Jeff with you this afternoon. Thanks so much for tuning in as you're making your way home here on this Wednesday evening. It's all 80s wall to wall for the next little bit here, from one great 80s tune to another. Here's The Outfield, Your Love. It's on the Wave.

0: Call it James, Chicks and Cars, all 80s, feel good, drive home. It's on 100.9 The Wave. Colin James still going strong. As a matter of fact, I introduced him on stage last summer in New Brunswick, and he and his band were absolutely fantastic. And he's got another New Brunswick show coming up this weekend, as a matter of fact, on Friday. If you're a big fan or if you've never seen him, want to check him out, that's going to be in Rothsay, New Brunswick, for the KV Music Fest. So you can get some more info on that at colinjames.com. Great way to wrap up the all 80s feel good drive home. It's Jeff with you this afternoon as we come back with some Bob Seger and the Silver Bullet Band. They'll be bringing the old time rock and roll next.
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0: 100.9 The Wave, there's Blue Rodeo, till I am myself again. It's Jeff with you this afternoon. Thanks for tuning in. Weather conversation these days around Truro, Colchester County, I would guesstimate anyway, as far as, you know, just the kind of a small talk, more along the lines of, yeah, getting dark earlier now. Definitely is. Yep, got the other night, almost 8 o'clock, pretty much 8 o'clock, it was dark. Maybe even 7:58, it was dark the other night. Yeah, mornings are getting cool and the nights, man. Yeah, no, it's good for sleeping, though. It is. It is good for sleeping. It's that humidity I don't like. Yeah, that's gone now. Yeah, it's cooling off. You can definitely feel fall coming in the air, all that kind of stuff. So, yeah, no, definitely. Darker earlier, days shorter. And summer, she's over, boy. Yeah, oh, no, she's over for sure. And now you can incorporate the wet weather into it as well. Rain and quite a bit of it over the next couple days. We'll look at that on your weather details in just a few moments. Also, Soul Asylum, they're coming up next.
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2: Here's your latest Environment Canada weather forecast. Partly cloudy skies tonight with a chance of showers, down to an overnight low of 12 degrees. For Thursday, mainly cloudy, still a chance of showers in the morning, a high Thursday of 20. Thursday night, we get periods of rain starting to move in. A special weather statement is calling for rain to continue through from tomorrow night right until Sunday.
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Runaway Train, Soul Asylum, it's on 100.9 The Wave. It's Jeff hanging with you. Jay's looking for a win tonight. If they don't, it's pretty much over. I mean, not really, but they lost to Cleveland last night, a team that they have to beat in this wild card race. So if there was ever a game they needed, it's definitely tonight. Go, Jays, go. Here's Night Ranger and Sister Christian on The Wave.

100.9 The Wave, there's Patio Lanterns from Kim Mitchell. Jeff checking in. A 53-year-old man is facing charges after he allegedly drove through a McDonald's drive-thru up in Halifax without any pants on, by the way. Yeah, when asked about it later, he was like, look, it's not the heat, it's the humidity that gets you. It's the gosh darn humidity. Just let me take my pants off while I eat my Big Mac combo, will ya? Didn't Randy from Trailer Park Boys do that? No, he would take his pants off when he had to fight. That's right. Well, they both like burgers, I guess. Here's Andy Gibb and Shadow Dancing on The Wave.

Send Me a Miracle, Paul Janz. It's on 100.9 The Wave. Jeff hanging with you through till 7. This laughing kid here. Excited to be heading back to school, perhaps? Well, she's gone viral anyway. We'll tell you why in just a few. Cyndi Lauper is up ahead, so is Glass Tiger, but first, Blondie. One way or another, it's on 100.9 The Wave.

0: I'm still searching. There's Glass Tiger. It's on 100.9 The Wave. Jeff hanging with you over on the viral file. This kid was offered $1 to laugh for 60 seconds. Think they could do it? Have a listen.
1: For $1, could you laugh for 1 minute straight?
2: I got it.
1: You got it? You can laugh for 1 minute straight? All right, and action. And done. There you go. Good work. Thank you so much. Nice. Yeah, it's real.
0: You know, I have a feeling tomorrow morning when it's time to go back to school for all the kids here in Truro, those laughs are going to be coming from the parents, not as much from the kids.
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5: 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Let's dance!
6: 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Wax off, left hand.
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0: 100.9 The Wave, Northern Pikes, She Ain't Pretty. Jeff with you. You know what's pretty? The month of October, which is why I voted for it as my favorite month on the little questionnaire this afternoon, little project. You know, since back to school is just about upon us. But let us know what your favorite month is. Of course, we're just weeks away now from the start of fall, but we're starting to feel it, obviously, back to school and everything. I love this time of year. I like summer, but I'm not like a massive summer enthusiast. Fall's my favorite, October. And I find as a parent, and you could probably vouch for this as well if you're one, that from the time school starts to Christmas, it's like a blink of an eye. It goes by in a flash. And nobody needs to be ushering in Christmas anytime sooner than what it's going to be here. That's for sure, especially with summer still not over. I'm just saying, goes by fast. Maybe you are a huge Christmas fan and you want to vote for December. Heck, maybe you're a rare bird that loves February and all the beauty of winter. I don't know. But I know this, you can only pick one. Let us know. What is your favorite month? We'll judge all of you tomorrow.
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2: Here's your latest Environment Canada weather forecast. Partly cloudy skies tonight with a chance of showers, down to an overnight low of 12 degrees. For Thursday, mainly cloudy, still a chance of showers in the morning, a high Thursday of 20. Thursday night, we get periods of rain starting to move in. A special weather statement is calling for rain to continue through from tomorrow night right until Sunday.
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100.9 The Wave, Cutting Crew, and I Just Died in Your Arms Tonight. That's pretty much going to wrap things up here on the afternoon run of September the 2nd. Got some rain on the way. Be ready for that. And, of course, back to school. Wishing all the students, teachers, parents, everybody an excellent back to school and safe school year as we get into that tomorrow. Hard to believe. Where did summer go? Have yourself a great night. I'll be checking back in tomorrow at around 2. Sure hope you can join me then. Be safe and take care of yourself. Here's Prince and Little Red Corvette. It's on 100.9 The Wave.

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